Well, we've just finished the Australian bracket with The Seekers, Colours of My Life. Before them, Ned Collett sang The Laughter Across the Street. Rod Alexander did a guitar solo of Mozart's composition for release. Anchor Patrick sang When the Rain Tumbles Down in July. The Waves sang About the Waitress. Seaman Dan from Thursday Island sang T.I. Blues. And the Beautiful Girls, who are actually a male group, can't explain that, sorry. Their track was Spanish Town. Now we're going to hear one more Australian, and that will be Damien Leaf, and he is singing a non-Australian song, Sunshine on My Shoulders, which I believe was composed by, John Denver, I think? Now, and then we're going to have an American blues and jazz bracket with Lena Horne starting off, but I'll introduce them after we hear Damien Leaf. Whoops. Track 17. There we go.

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They make me feel so happy, they make me feel so blue. I'm falling, no stalling, in a great big way for you. My heart is jumping, you started something with them eyes. You'd better look out, little brown eyes, if you're wise. They sparkle, they bubble, they're gonna get you in a whole lot of trouble.

Well, we just heard our American female bracket, and they all sang jazz and blues and swing. So we heard One for My Baby by Lena Horne, Them There Eyes, Billie Holiday, It Isn't Fair, Dinah Washington, and Standing on the Corner, Ruth Brown, and it concluded with Under the Spell of the Blues, sung by Ella Fitzgerald. Now you're going to hear some more of Fleetwood Mac as requested by Laura.

Right, that was Fleetwood Mac, as requested by Laura. And now we're going to hear an American bracket. We're starting with the Trio album put out by Dolly Parton, Linda Ronstadt, and Emmylou Harris. So Dolly and Linda are having their 80th birthdays this year, Emmylou next year. And we'll start with that track now.

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It's closer to the ground, closer to the things you found, and for all

somebody who's working all day. No, she's the type who wants to play.

Well, we've just concluded our American bracket with the Doves, and the track is called Some Cities, and that is pushing the definition of easy listening, and this is the Easy Listening Show going through to noon. Judy Collins preceded the Doves with Farewell to Tawathi, and a 19th century folk song about hunting the whales was put to the sound of whales. That's actually what you were hearing, was actually the voices of real whales. I wonder how they managed to record it, but oh well, they did. And Louis Armstrong, now I've quadrupled the check, and the track is called Fly Me to the Moon is the name of the song, but it's not the famous 1960s song of that name. Very odd. Lamb Shop, their track was called The Old Gold Shoe. Doris Day sang Deadwood Stage from her biggest hit, Calamity Jane. Great song. Willie Nelson did the old Cole Porter hit, Night and Day. He upped the tempo a bit. And from the trio album of Dolly Parton, Linda Ronstadt and Emmylou Harris, we started the bracket with Wildflowers. And now we're going to have a bit of a trip around the world. And we're starting with Marianne Faithfull singing First Time I Ever Saw Your Face. Let's see. Make sure we got it right. And this, of course, was a... No, we haven't. This was, of course, written by... what was his name? Famous singer for his wife. And it took off as a big hit in the 60s. Ewan McColl, that's a man. That's right, he wrote it for his wife. Several years into the marriage even, which is even a bit stronger. Okay.

Well, the bracket there finished with Monday Morning by Fleetwood Mac before them, or rather that group. Carly Simon, Life is Eternal. Joni Mitchell, You Turn Me On the Radio. Jenny Morris, Only We Can Hear. James Taylor, Up on a Roof. Kathmandu was sung by Cat Stevens. And Marianne Faithfull began the bracket with The First Time I Ever Saw Your Face. Now we're in our last bracket. We're starting with the Australian band Little River Band. And this is from one of their most successful albums. You'll recognise the tune.

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This week on Spotlight, I'm spotlighting the brand new album from the Australian Bush Balladeers Association. The regularly released Balladeers volume is a release from members of the Balladeers Association. And this release is exceptional with 21 tracks. This is part one of a two-part special featuring those tracks from those artists. We'll commence with a triple play from the Balladeers, Volume 28. Dean Perrott, and a track written by Virginia Code Hermel and Peter Code. It's the first single that was lifted from Dean Perrott's Close to Home, and it's entitled Phantom of the Snowy. We'll follow it up with a track from Lynette Guest, OAM, Modern Cinderella, written by John Aitken and Johnny Hepp. We'll follow it up with the third of the triple plays from Terry Bennett's and Ginger Cox, a track written by Terry Bennett, Ginger Cox, and Mari Cox, Mr. Kimberly, Sam Lovell, AM.

snowy, their spirits roam those hills, where ghostly mountain horsemen muster cattle still. Away up on the high plains, as they've always done, hear the snowies thunder when they let the horses run. See the horses gallop from the depth of mountain blue. The mighty mountains tremble to the thunder of their hooves. The mountain silhouettes against the moon so bright. Shadows are the horsemen, phantoms of the night. And the horsemen will be flying like clouds across the moon, racing against the weather.

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Across the rugged hillside.

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Such controversy in yesterday was never heard or known. So they're still grazing cattle as they did long ago. A summer on the high plains and leaving

right around Australia. This is Spotlight. I'm Kevin Walsh, and we're spotlighting music from The Balladeers, Volume 28, a brand new compilation album released by the Australian Bush Balladeers Association. Back to another triple play. Buddy Thompson, with a track written by Buddy Thompson, includes vocals by Lynn Bennett, Jeff Brown, Buddy Thompson, and features Alicia Smith and Caitlin Jamison. A tribute to their mate Jammo, and it's entitled Keith Jamison OAM. We'll follow it up with Anne Fraser and a track she penned entitled That's Where Billy Lays. It's from Anne's latest album release, That's Where Billy Lays. And Patricia Crisado and Paul Bonner Jones. It's a co-writing project with Patricia and the late Paul Bonner Jones. Recorded at Enric Studios Tamworth with future releases, this single, from a co-write with the president of the Tamworth Songwriters Association and her departed friend, is Footsteps. Here's that triple play.

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I'm Kevin Walsh. This is part one of a two-part special featuring the tracks from The Balladeers, Volume 28. The Australian Bush Balladeers Association and their regular release of members' material available that have been recorded and released. Let's go back to another triple play. Ashley Cook, and a track Shazza Lee penned. It's written by Shazza, and it's the fourth single off the album The Aussie Way. It's entitled Rough Diamonds. Lynn Bennett follows with a Buddy Thompson penned track, and vocals by Lynn Bennett, Buddy Thompson, Kerry Perrott, and Dean Perrott. It's a gospel bush ballad. It's entitled Put Your Faith in Your Saviour. And the third of the triple play, Peter Code, OAM. And a track Peter penned. It's his latest single and is entitled The Ballad of Harry Hill.

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I'm Kevin Walsh, and we're spotlighting The Balladeers Volume 28. Back to more music from this 21-track release in this Part 1 edition of Spotlight. Buddy Thompson's back for the start of another triple play on Spotlight. It's a track that was written by the three of them as a tribute to the ladies who travelled with their husbands around this big land. The track, Three Old Bushmen. We'll follow it up with Paul Ricketts and Barefoot on the Street from Paul Ricketts' pen. And we'll finish up with Paddy Morgan and Australian Skies.

Well, folks, we've got time for one more double play from the Balladeers, Volume 28. And I've got Jim Hermel with Oodna Dadda. It's a Jim Hermel pen track. And we'll follow it up with the Code Sisters. And a track that Virginia Code Hermel wrote herself for her sister and herself under the Code Sisters. The new single, Music Freeway.

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We'll feature a final track from this album as we bid you farewell, and trust you'll join us for the next installment of Spotlight, when we'll feature the remaining tracks on The Balladeers, Volume 28. I'm Kevin Walsh. Until I catch you again sometime soon, take care, as I leave you with Lindsay Waddington and his guest Charlie Boyter, and a track that Lindsay Waddington penned, Hitchhiker.

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Droving with Clancy down the Cooper long ago, and we crossed the mighty Lachlan when it's shearing time. You know, we pushed that foaming team 1,000 miles for Cobb and Co. Henry, Banjo and me. And when Darcy rode that mule, we laughed until we cried. 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With the man from Snowy River, down the mountains we did ride. 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

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Waltham with Matilda, that's where I would rather be. Just Henry, Banjo and me.

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0: 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This is countdown number 207. I'm Mike here at Hawkesbury Radio in Sydney, Australia. Our countdown is based, as always, on the display, the Airplay survey conducted by Bluegrass Today and published last Friday. This week we've got a brand new number one song, three songs making their chart debut, and another eight returning to the countdown. There are some dramatic moments in the survey, so it should be a fascinating journey today. There's also a tie at number 17, so instead of the usual 20 songs, we'll be counting down 21 of the hottest songs in bluegrass. Well, let's get things underway and find out what's happening on this week's Bluegrass Today Weekly Top 20 Countdown.
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3: Darren Nicholson is one of bluegrass music's most accomplished mandolin players, singers, and songwriters. Raised in the mountains of Western North Carolina, he was playing professionally while still a youngster, before going on to perform with Hazel Creek, Audie Blaylock, Alicia Nugent, and, in 2007, becoming one of the founding members of the award-winning group Balsam Range. After 15 years with Balsam Range, Darren returned to concentrating on his solo career. Since then, he's earned critical acclaim for his recordings, not only as a gifted mandolin player, but also as a thoughtful songwriter and engaging vocalist. Along the way, he's collected more than a dozen International Bluegrass Music Association awards, made numerous appearances on the Grand Ole Opry, and has become known as one of the finest ambassadors for Appalachian roots music. I'm Charlotte at the Bluegrass Research Desk.
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0: Leaving Lonesome in the Rear View from Darren Nicholson, making a very impressive debut this week at number 20. It's his latest single on Mountain Home Records, written by Darren himself, and gets this week's countdown underway.
1: Number 19.
0: One of last week's highest new entries makes its second appearance on the countdown, from Alan Bybee's latest album featuring Sierra Hull and Ronnie McCurry. From the album Uncle Herschel, here's Alan Bybee and Uncle Herschel.

0: Well, that's Uncle Herschel from Alan Bybee, featuring Sierra Hull and Ronnie McCurry. It was written by Alan Bybee, and it's the title track from an album that was originally intended, it was still intended, to be a tribute to Alan Bybee's hero, Herschel Sizemore. Debuted at number 7 last week, and this week settles at number 19.
1: Number 18.
0: Back on the Bluegrass Today weekly Top 20 Countdown this week, here's one of bluegrass music's finest songwriters, Donna Hughes, returns with The Grass Ain't Greener.

0: Grass and Greener from Donna Hughes, written by Donna herself. It's on her own label, Running Dog Records. And this week returns to the countdown at number 18 for its third week on the chart.
1: Number 17.
2: Laney and Bishop are one of bluegrass music's newest duos, bringing together guitarist and songwriter Colby Laney and fiddler and vocalist Danielle Bishop from the mountains of Western North Carolina. Although they only teamed up a few years ago, both come from bluegrass families. Colby's father was a respected musician, while Danielle's father is well known as a mandolin player and luthier. In fact, the two families crossed paths years before Colby and Danielle ever met. Now musical and life partners, they've quickly earned attention for their fresh take on traditional bluegrass. They record for Sound Biscuit Records and have been joined on their releases by some of the genre's finest musicians. Along with making music, they also raise Labrador Retrievers at their home in East Tennessee. With strong harmonies, outstanding musicianship, and a deep respect for the tradition, Laney and Bishop are proving to be one of bluegrass's most promising new acts. I'm Charlotte at the Bluegrass Research Desk.
0: Thanks, Charlotte. We have our first tie on this week's countdown at number 17. Making their chart debut, here's Laney and Bishop, and gee, let's run.
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0: It's G Let's Run from Laney and Bishop, making their first appearance on Bluegrass Today Weekly Top 20 Countdown. It was written by Colby Laney, and it's the first of this week's two songs tied at number 17.
1: Number 17.
0: We're sharing this week's number 17 position and moving up one place from number 18 last week. Here's Brad Kaler and Mineral Bluff Review and O Athena.

0: That's O Athena from Brad Kaler and Mineral Bluff Review, written by Dylan Smith. It's on Huckleberry Records and climbs one place this week to share the number 17 position.
1: Number 16.
0: Back on Bluegrass Today Weekly Top 20 Countdown after a six-week break. Here's Michael Cleveland and Flamekeeper, featuring Nathan Livers as Big Daddy Rabbit.

0: That's Big Daddy Rabbit from Michael Cleveland and Flame Keeper, featuring Nathan Livers, written by Nathan Livers. It's back on the countdown this week at number 16, after spending 6 weeks away.
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0: Laura Lee Jones has become one of those names that keeps appearing on the Bluegrass Today chart, not only as an artist, but also as a songwriter. This week, she's back at number 15 with a song she co-wrote with Bill White. Here's Sun Can't Stop the Rain.

That's Laura Lee Jones and Sun Can't Stop the Rain. Laura wrote that one with Bill White, who's becoming a familiar name in the songwriter credits on the countdown. This week, the song is spending a fourth week on the chart and holding steady at number 15. Well, before we head to our next song, I'd like to share a message received from listener Andy Cook in Tasmania. Andy wrote to tell me that his good friend and banjo-picking mate Frank Barrell from Queensland passed away a few days ago. Andy says that during Frank's final days, one of the artists whose music brought him so much pleasure was the great John Hartford. He wondered if we could play one of Frank's favourites. Well, Andy, I'd be honoured to do that. So for Andy and all Frank's friends and family, and in memory of Frank Barrell, here's John Hartford and Gumtree Canoe.

0: was John Hartford and Gumtree Canoe from the album Me Oh My, How the Time Flies. It was John Hartford and his song, Gumtree Canoe, played that for Andy Cook in Tasmania, and the friends and family of Queenslander Frank Beryl.
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0: Here's another familiar song making a return to the Bluegrass Today Weekly Top 20 Countdown. We last saw Chris Jones and the Night Drivers 6 weeks ago when Steal My Today was sitting at number 8. This week it's back. It's back at number 14.

0: That's Steel Night Today from Chris Jones and the Night Drivers. It's from the album Chalk Lines and Dust. It was written by Chris Jones and Grace Ellen Vethoff. After 6 weeks away, it's back on the Bluegrass Today Weekly Top 20 Countdown at number 14.
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2: Number 13.
0: Not too long ago, this was the biggest song in bluegrass, Kenny and Amanda Smith's Tears of the Cherokee. Spent 4 consecutive weeks at number 1, and this week it's still hanging in there at number 13, Tears of the Cherokee.

0: That's Kenny and Amanda Smith with Tears of the Cherokee. It was written by Dave Summers, and it's now in its ninth week on the countdown after an impressive run of four consecutive weeks at number one.
1: We're leaving the countdown now to listen to a few songs that are stirring up interest on the Bluegrass Today Grassicana chart. Firstly, here's a young artist who's been making quite an impression. Riley Bourne writes from personal experience, and this next song is a reminder that the people we choose to surround ourselves with can shape who we become. This is Company I Keep

Here's a group that's become known for combining first-class musicianship with plenty of youthful energy. This is East Nash Grass with Hill Country Highway

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From his album Organic, here's Rhyme or Reason,

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6: 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Their latest single was co-written by Soraya Sullivan and Tim Stafford and has become another fine showcase for the group's distinctive sound. Here's Cold Front.

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2: Number 12 song is Memories on the Moon from J. Lee Roberts. After making a strong debut at number 9 last week, it's back for its second week on the Bluegrass Today Weekly Top 20 Countdown at number 12. Memories on the Moon.

0: Memories on the Moon from J. Lee Roberts, written by Billy Drowse, Keith Barnacastle and Rebecca Spear. It follows up last week's impressive debut at number 9 by coming in at number 7, number 12 this week.
1: Just one spot shy of the top 10, here's song number 11.
0: At this week's number 11 is Frank Sullivan and Dirty Kitchen, with a song written by one of bluegrass's finest guitarists and songwriters, Pat Flynn. Here's Looking Past You.

0: That's Looking Past You from Frank Sullivan and Dirty Kitchen. Pat Flynn wrote that one, and it's another solid performance on this week's countdown, spending its fifth week on the top 20 at number 11.
1: 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Halfway through the countdown already, if you've been keeping score at home, you probably need to get out more.
2: Number 10.
0: J. Lee Roberts is having another big week at the, on the countdown. We heard her just a couple of songs ago with Memories on the Moon, and now she's back again, this time with the song that spent 4 weeks at number one, I'm Putting You Out of My Misery.

0: I'm Putting You Out of My Misery from J. Lee Roberts, written by Terry Heard and Tim Stafford. It was one of the biggest songs of the year, spending 4 weeks at number one. This week it's at number 10, and it's 11th week on the Bluegrass Today Weekly Top 20 Countdown. In the first 10 of its weeks on the countdown, it wasn't below five. It's amazing. What a good song for J. Lee. Now, doing something a little different. Thought we'd give Charlotte a little bit more work this week.
1: Number 9.
2: Born and raised in County Donegal in the northwest of Ireland, Danny Burns has built a unique career by blending his Irish folk roots with American bluegrass and Americana. After spending many years performing on both sides of the Atlantic, he made his national breakthrough in 2019 with the album North Country, earning widespread praise for his songwriting, distinctive voice, and fresh musical style. Since then, Danny has recorded with an impressive list of artists, including Jerry Douglas, Dan Tominski, Sarah Jarosz, Steve Earle, Sam Bush, Vince Gill, and Ricky Skaggs. His recordings have found success on both the bluegrass and Grassicana charts, while his ability to combine Celtic influences with Appalachian music has made him one of the most distinctive voices in modern roots music. His latest album, Southern Sky, continues that musical journey, bringing together outstanding musicianship with the storytelling traditions of both Ireland and America. I'm Charlotte at the Bluegrass Research Desk.
0: Thanks, Charlotte. Well, making a very impressive debut this week at number 9, here's Danny Burns and Fisherman's Blues.

0: Fisherman's Blues from Danny Burns, making its first appearance on the Bluegrass Today Weekly Top 20 Countdown. Originally written by Mike Scott and Steve Wickham, Danny's given the song its own distinctive bluegrass treatment, and it debuts this week at number 9.
1: Number 8.
2: I'm Charlotte in Studio 5B. This week's number 8 song marks the beginning of a very special project. Billy Blue Records has released the first single from an album celebrating 100 years since the Delmore Brothers began recording. The album is called A Century of String Stories and Songs, a tribute to the Delmore Brothers, and brings together some of today's finest bluegrass artists to honor one of the most influential acts in American roots music. Producer Jerry Salley says the first person he wanted to invite was bluegrass legend Doyle Lawson, a lifelong fan of the Delmore Brothers. The two chose one of their favorite Delmore songs, When It's Time for the Whippoorwill to Sing, first released in 1941. Climbing from number 18 to number 8 this week, here's Jerry Salley and Doyle Lawson.

0: that's when it's time for the Whippoorwill to Sing. From Jerry Sally, featuring Doyle Lawson, written by Alton and Raben Delmore. It's the first release from that forthcoming Centennial Tribute album, and after its debut at number 18 last week, it climbs to number 8.
1: Here's Lucky 7.
2: Well, here's one that's really gathered momentum. The last time we saw Kevin Denny's High on a Mountain on the countdown was 4 weeks ago when it was sitting at number 19. This week it's come roaring back to number 7.

0: F. Kevin Denny and High on a Mountain from the album Any Old Time. Written by David Stewart and Larry Johnson, it's certainly found it's gone up a gear, to top gear over the last few weeks, climbing from number 19 to number 7.
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0: Dance Among the Thistle from Mylon Miller, and it was written by Mylon and Beth Husband. It's spending a fifth week on the Bluegrass Today Weekly Top 20 Countdown this week at number 6.
1: 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And now, the business end of the countdown, the top 5. This is where the arguments usually begin.
2: Number 5.
0: Here's one of bluegrass music's outstanding fiddlers is proving she's just as comfortable center stage as singer and songwriter. And number 5 this week, Bronwyn, Sticks and Stones.

0: Sticks and Stones from Bronwyn. It was co-written by Bronwyn, Keith Hines and Pat McLaughlin. It's from her forthcoming album called Rattlin' Bones. And this week holds down the number 5 position.
1: Number 4.
0: And here's a song that refuses to go away. That's a compliment. The Grascals, Bend in the River, has now spent 20 weeks, that's about 5 months, on the Bluegrass Today Weekly Top 20 Countdown, making it this week's longest charting song. After sitting at number 17 last week, it's surged back into the top 5 at number 4.

0: Crunch Grind. The Grascals, Bend in the River, written by Billy Drowse and Michael Wright. It's from the album Not That Gone and continues an outstanding chart run. 20 weeks on the countdown, and this week it's back up to number 4.
1: Number 3.
0: Here's another song that's had remarkable staying power. Daly and Vincent's Moon Shines on the Still has now spent 14 weeks on the Bluegrass Today Weekly Top 20 Countdown. Just a few minutes ago, we heard Laura Lee Jones as an artist. Now here's another song she co-wrote, this time with Bill White, Daly and Vincent at number 3 with Moonshines on.

0: the Still.
1: There's Moonshines on the Still from Daly and Vincent. Written by Bill White and Laura Lee Jones Robertson, it's from the album A Beautiful Life and continues its outstanding chart run, spending a 14th week on the countdown.
2: Number two.
1: At number two this week, Daniel Grindstaff and the Uptown Troubadours have made one of the biggest moves we've seen for quite a while. Last week, Denver had disappeared right out of the top 20. This week it's back, and what a comeback. It jumped all the way up to number two. Daniel's also had another reason to celebrate this week, with the band's Grand Ole Opry debut being recognised with the Power Performance Award at the Mightier Than the Sword Awards. Congratulations to Daniel and the band. Here's this week's number two song, Denver.

0: That's Daniel Grindstaff and the Uptown Troubadours in Denver. Larry Gatlin wrote that one, and after one of the most remarkable chart comebacks we've seen for a while, it finishes this week at number two. And now we come to our brand new number one.
1: This week's new number one.
0: Yes, the new number one song, and what a remarkable chart journey it's had. 2 weeks ago, Red Camel Collective's Walk Out in the Rain was sitting at number 13. Last week, it disappeared from the countdown altogether. And this week, it's back, and it's gone all the way to the number one. Congratulations to Red Camel Collective. Here's this week's number one song, Walk Out in the Rain.
2: Red Camel Collective continue their run of hot form with a brand new single on Pinecastle Records called Walk Out in the Rain. The song was written by Bob Dylan and Helena Springs and first appeared as the opening track on Eric Clapton's 1978 album Backless. It also has bluegrass history, with Ronnie and Rob McCrory recording it back in 1995. Writing in Bluegrass Today, Heather Berry Mabe said the song's upbeat feel and see ya later attitude made it a perfect fit for a female lead vocal. Heather takes the lead here, backed by her husband Tony Mabe on banjo, Jonathan Dillon on mandolin, Kurt Love on bass, Stephen Burwell on fiddle, and JLE Roberts singing harmony. I'm Charlotte from the Bluegrass Research Desk.
0: Let's hear the brand new number one song, Red Camel Collective, and Walk Out in the Rain.

0: That's this week's brand new number one on the Bluegrass Today Weekly Top 20 Countdown. Congratulations to Red Camel Collective. That's Walk Out in the Rain. Originally, it was written by Bob Dylan and Helena Springs. It's on the Pinecastle Records, and it completes one of the most unusual chart runs that we've seen in quite some time. Well, that's another Bluegrass Today Weekly Top 20 Countdown in the can. Our 208th. Congratulations once again to Red Camel Collective on taking this week's number one spot with Walk Out in the Rain. It's been one of the more remarkable chart stories we've seen for quite a while, and everyone here at the Countdown sends our congratulations to the band. My thanks as always to Bluegrass Today for publishing the chart each week, and to all of the reporting stations whose airplay makes this countdown possible. I'll be back with you next week to see what happens next on the Bluegrass Today Weekly Top 20 Countdown. Will Red Camel Collective make it 2 weeks at number one? Or will there be another new chart topper waiting in the wings? Well, I'm Mike here at Hawkesbury Radio in Sydney, Australia. Thanks for listening. And until next time, keep enjoying the very best in bluegrass music.
1: 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The chart is compiled every Friday by Bluegrass Today from actual airplay data logged and reported by the most influential bluegrass DJs. 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The reporting DJs come from both commercial and non-commercial stations, but don't include streaming internet broadcasts. 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
10: Hi, this is Noddy. Thanks so much for your company and welcome to the program for the week commencing the 10th of August 2026. This is Aussie Music Weekly, your weekly fix of new, local and independent Australian music. Coming up on this week's show, got the brand new single on from those Newcastle rockers, Dead Mall. We head to Melbourne and the latest from singer-songwriter Rowena Wise and legendary Australian singer-songwriter and, of course, former member of the band Killing Heidi back in the day. Yes, it's the new one for Ella Hooper. In our In Focus interview segments, speaking of singer-songwriters, we're going to be chatting with one of the great ones out of Sydney, Mr. Josh Pike, all about his new album. And in the Backtrack segment, we seem to be keeping the singer-songwriter thing happening, don't we, this week? Yeah, heading back to the 80s decade from the legendary Australian musician Paul Kelly. All that and stacks more, so do hope you can stay with us. Well, to kick things off, it's a six-piece band from Perth who were all formed in high school. They are called Calico City. The track that I'm about to hit the play button on comes from their forthcoming EP, Second in Line, which is going to be out on the 18th of September. They describe their musical style as a bit of a mixture of reggae and rock. I'll see what you think of it. This is Calico City to get us underway with...

0: a cracking new tune there from Newcastle Band and past In Focus interviewees here on the show, Dead Mall. That's actually their first new single release, following on from their debut album, Superliminal, which dropped last year. The sounds there of Dead Mall and Rats, a song apparently inspired by pamphlets that were distributed by a parody religious group. Thanks so much for your company. 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It's Noddy here. Up shortly, got the sounds of Sydney trio Sweetie.
1: Dogtooth when you're smiling.
0: Also on the way, the new one from Melbourne-based singer-songwriter Rowena Wise.
2: I don't feel at home in this world anymore.
0: And we bring you the latest from Ella Hooper.
2: Don't win the shit when
0: coming up on this week's show, it's our In Focus interview segment as always. This time around, we're chatting with Sydney-based singer-songwriter Josh Pike all about his latest album. And later on in the program, it's the Backtrack segment. This time around, we're heading back to the mid part of the 80s decade for something from Paul Kelly. Well, on to Brisbane-based artist Harley for you now, and a track from their forthcoming debut EP, which will be out on the 18th of September. This one, it's a song about love, loss, and trust, and the upcoming EP is actually going to be Harley's biggest body of work so far in his career. He's been releasing just singles up until this point. Harley for you now with

0: Super catchy tune there from the Sydney trio Sweetie, and from their upcoming debut album Dogtooth, which will be out on the 25th of September. That was the title track, yeah, and a song about loving someone like a dog. And Sweetie were formed all the way back in 2020 during the lockdown period. Thanks so much for your company. You are listening to Aussie Music Weekly around Australia on the Community Radio Network, and around about this time each week we do our In Focus interview. Renowned singer-songwriter Josh Pike has recently released his 8th studio album in a career that now spans over 2 decades. The record is titled Kingdom Within, and to tell us all about it, we welcome Josh to Aussie Music Weekly. G'day, Josh.
1: G'day, how you doing?
0: Not bad, mate. Well, after so many album releases to date, you've no doubt, I guess, got a particular process that you adopt for songwriting and production down pat by now, so I'm interested to know, why was it that you decided to change things up a bit for the recording of this album by incorporating, I guess, much more of that creative process within the

0: studio itself.
1: Yeah, well, I think it's just a good thing as a creative to try and mix things up at some point. And I am a big believer in trying to think outside of patterns and sort of habits that you formed. And you can't help but fall into sort of habits if you've been writing songs for, you know, 40 years like I have. So I just wanted to explore a different process. And so whereas in the past I would have demoed everything myself in my studio and then taken it into the studio and sort of built on those demos, this time I just went into Chris Collins, the producer's studio, just with acoustic demos, and we really truly started from scratch. Sometimes there was not even any lyrics or anything, and it was a really liberating process.
0: What would you say the impact was, you know, using that revised process? What impact did that have on what was the finished product?
1: I think there was less pressure because I at the time that I started making the record, I wasn't very focused at all on the end outcome. I was just enjoying the process. Like, I've known Chris for 20 years and I wanted to work with him, and you know, I knew we'd get some good stuff, but I also hadn't put the pressure on myself to think that it was going to be an album specifically. I thought maybe it might be an EP. So the biggest thing was just taking all the pressure off and taking the expectation out of going into it thinking, okay, this is going to be my eighth album. I just kind of went into it thinking I'm going to record some songs with a friend and just see how it goes. And it just started everything off with the right intentions.

0: Well, the title of the record, Kingdom Within, I understand, largely sums up a bit of a theme that you've got going across many of the tracks on the album. So what drove you to take that particular direction?
1: Well, for me, you know, songwriting and making songs and making records has always been my way of kind of processing what's going on in the world. And I mean, I think we can all agree that, you know, the rise of, you know, crazy amounts of usage of social media and just the way the world has become very fragmented, everything that's happening in America at the moment, the world just feels like quite a fraught and chaotic place. And in my own life, the way that I've sort of tried to deal with that is by getting back to core things like art and culture and nature. And so I kind of wanted to express that in through the song. It's not even that I wanted to, it's just that I did start to express that throughout the songs. And I guess it was all bubbling around in my subconscious and started to come out across the whole flow of the album.

0: 12 tracks on the album,
1: and I wanted to focus briefly on the one Spring of All Things, which for me, I guess, really captures a particular style and sound that's pretty much found its way onto many of your releases to date. What can you tell us about that particular one?
2: Yeah, that one's one of my favourites. I mean, it is sort of like harkens back to the 70s singer-songwriter stuff, but I think we sort of took it, you know, into the 2026 or whatever, whenever I did it, 2025. But yeah, for me, that song is very special, and I'd started writing that song, actually, just the lyrics quite a few years ago, as a lot of these songs sort of took a few years to kind of percolate and make their way into the finished thing. But I started writing it in Korea when I was there on a family holiday, and my son and I were walking up this hill, and there was a sign, it was in Korean, and I Google translated it, and it said Spring of All Things, and it was like an arrow pointing to this sort of path. And so this was a totally just random walk. We were just walking around a neighborhood. We weren't sort of on a tourist walk. And we walked along this path, and it led to a graveyard. And that was sort of what kicked that whole thought process off. You know, what is the spring of all things? Is it death? Is it life? Is it creativity? And yeah, that's what kind of kicked that one off.

0: We are chatting with Josh Pike on this week's edition of Aussie Music Weekly, all about his 8th studio album, Kingdom Within. Now, Priest or Politician, certainly an interesting title for a song. Now, sonically, this track, it seems quite lively, a little bit on the uplifting sort of side of things, but I'm guessing that underneath all this, there's a little bit more going on here, right?
1: Yeah, I mean, always, really. That song is, you know, it's a questioning song, and for me, you know, authority figures, whether they're priests or politicians, have largely, in my opinion, let us down in the last, you know, long period, especially right now. So I guess it's a song about questioning authority, but then also, you know, there's a line in it which I love, which says, you know, I don't know, so I'm going out with the band tonight. And for me, you know, sort of connecting with your community and connecting with your friends, and sometimes just cutting loose and going out and listening to a band, and to me, sometimes that's the perfect sort of, I don't know, salve for all this existential angst that we all have at the moment, which we quite rightfully should have, but every now and then you need to just cut loose and connect with your friends and go and get a bit loose.

0: outside of your music career, you've also become an author of children's books with 10 titles now under your belt. So how much does the creative process that I guess you've mastered with songwriting translate to putting a book together?
1: Yeah, there's a lot of overlap. Writing kids' books, and writing songs, I think the sort of aim for the writer is to tell a story that has enough space in it that the audience, whether it's the listener or a kid reading a book, can sort of use their own imagination to fill in those gaps. So there's a lot of overlap there. You know, I think in a kid's book, it's the same as in a song. You don't want to say absolutely everything that's on your mind. You want to say it in such a way that people can sort of use it as a template on their own lives, which makes it relatable to them. So yeah, there's a lot of overlap. It's just with kids' books, it's kind of like leaving that space for the illustrator to put their own stamp on it. And with songs, it's kind of, you know, leaving that space for the producer or for the listener to really fill in the gaps for themselves.
0: Yeah, great. Yeah, good analogy indeed. All right, well, let's play the current single from the album Kingdom Within now, namely the track Won't Be Heavy, a duet that you've done with Missy Higgins. How did this particular collaboration come about?
1: Yeah, so fortunate to get Missy involved. We know each other, obviously, through music and touring and all that kind of stuff, and we'd done a big tour together. But then I have a podcast with my friend Cameron James, who's a great Aussie comedian, where we interview artists about big hits that they've had. And so I'd just interviewed Missy about Scar, and I'd come home that same day from the podcast studio, and I was just going through the list of songs that I was next up to record, and I came across this acoustic demo of Won't Be Heavy, and I was just like, oh, this would actually be great as a duet. I hadn't really thought about it until that point. And then because I'd literally been talking to Missy earlier that day, I just was like, oh man, she'd be great. So I just texted her straight away and sent her the demo, and she was on board straight away, and we had a great conversation about what the song sort of meant lyrically to both of us and make sure we're on the same page. And then she recorded her part down in her studio in Victoria, and I did the rest here. And yeah, so it just came together absolutely beautifully. I'm so stoked with this track.
0: All right, let's hear the track in question now. And Josh, thanks so much for giving up your time for us here on Aussie Music Weekly.
1: Thanks so much for having me. I appreciate it.

Yes, the unmistakable sounds there of Josh Pyke, and from his recently released 8th album, Kingdom Come, the current single, I Won't Be Heavy, a duet that he's done there with Missy Higgins. Well, we've reached a little bit over the halfway point on this week's edition of Aussie Music Weekly. Still plenty more reasons for you to stick around, and they include the new single up shortly from Perth-based singer-songwriter Frederick James. We give you the latest from Melbourne-based singer-songwriter Rowena Wise, and the new one for Ella Hooper is also not too far away for you. Up next, though, we're going to do the backtrack segment. This time around, we're heading back to the 80s decade and the legend himself, Mr. Paul Kelly. But to get us there, let's head to far north Queensland and a band called the Brazilians. Now, the Brazilians, they must have been flying under my radar for a little while there, because they've just recently celebrated a decade together and they've made a short documentary about the history of the band, so see if you can seek that out online. Meanwhile, let's hear what they sound like. The Brazilians for you now with Out of My Hands.

Backtrack time now here on Aussie Music Weekly, and legendary Australian musician Paul Kelly has always called Melbourne home, but he's also had a long association with the city of Sydney. Very early in his musical career, some of his formative years were spent playing gigs in the Harbour City, and most of them were in the suburb of King's Cross. Well, Paul Kelly is now making his long-awaited return to the suburb in question to play a one-off gig on August the 30th at the Potts Point Hotel. Well, naturally, such a show is going to sell like hotcakes, so in order to get your ticket, you need to jump online and enter the ballot, and then cross your fingers and hope that you'll be selected. Well, let's backtrack now to the year 1985, and what was the opening track from Paul Kelly's album Post? The very appropriate, From St Kilda to King's Cross.

Barnes there of Perth-based but English-born singer-songwriter Frederick James. Yeah, we played one of his tunes on the show a couple of weeks ago. That one there is his latest one. It's called Pound of Flesh, and it's from his upcoming debut EP, which will be called Let Me Give You a Good Day, which will be out on the 14th of August. That song that we just heard there, it's all about getting through the tough days and believing that better ones are coming. And I tell you what, Frederick is certainly a little bit of a prolific songwriter who's penned a whopping 300 songs to date, 230 of which were written across a period of just 6 months. You are listening to Aussie Music Weekly, coming to you around Australia on the Community Radio Network. Don't forget, we also have a presence on the social media portals of Facebook as well as X, formerly known as Twitter. And our website is there for you, Aussie Music Weekly, AUSSIE, Music Weekly, all one word, .com.au. And that is where you can go to stream past In Focus interviews, live session performances, as well as Rufus on Fire's artist profile segments. 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Hit your inbox every Monday morning, let you know what's coming up on the show before anybody else does. Aussie Music Weekly. .com.au. Hop to it. Well, Melbourne-based singer-songwriter Rowena Wise has some new music out. She was actually born in Margaret River, Western Australia, came from a musical family where her father was a luthier, yeah, the people who make guitars, and in fact she's playing some of them these days, and her mother was a folk musician. Released her debut single back in 2018 after earlier playing in some family bands, and this is her latest single, Rowena Wise, for you now, and Home in This World.

around Australia on the Community Radio Network and heard through your local community radio station. This is Aussie Music Weekly. And just there, the sounds of Canberra-based artist Layla. And from her forthcoming EP, which will be out on the 23rd of October, that is Different Way Home. Layla's done some supports over the years to the likes of the Eurogliders, Ella Hooper, as well as Nathan Cavalieri. Well, we've got time to squeeze in one more track on this week's edition of Aussie Music Weekly before we have to say goodbye. So let's head back to Melbourne now and a five-piece band called Creature Fear. The track that I'm about to hit the play button on has become a little bit of a staple of their live set, and it's a song about two singers who desperately chase after each other through the night. And these guys, Creature Fear, are going to be launching this single on the 26th of September at the Catfish in Melbourne. And the single itself is called Mission to Love You.

unfortunately, that's all the time we have to share with you. New local and independent music on this week's edition of Aussie Music Weekly. But don't despair, we'll be back at the same time next week on the same station you're hearing us through right now. And on next week's show, Rufus on Fire will be joining us to present the artist profile segment for the month of August. Well, to take us out, it's a new single from Ella Hooper, and it comes from her third album, Overnight Success, which will be out on the 2nd of October. This track she recorded in Nashville, and apparently it's quite personal because it talks about some of the things that Ella and her family have had to deal with over the past few years. So to take us out, here it is, the new one from Ella Hooper, When the Shit Went Down. And I'll see you next week.

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1: 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AMRAP is the home of community radio in Australia, and so if you're looking for new Aussie music that's undiscovered or even from bands that are, if you're just a listener, if you're a radio host, AMRAP is the place that you can find all the songs that you will ever need. Because Australian music is bloody great. I'll tell you that much for free. My first pick is a little band called Dust, all the way from Newcastle, with the first single off the album from last year, Sky is Falling, Drawbacks. It just packs a massive punch, and every time I hear it, it just gets me so G'd up. So I thought it'd be the perfect start to this list.

That was Dust with their song Drawbacks here on Australian Music is Bloody Great. And I'm Bryn from Mac the Knife, hosting this week's show. And next up, we have a track from a band called Behind You called Cell. Behind You are one of my favourite bands in the world to see live. I'm a bit biased because their lead singer Harry is also one of my favourite people in the world. They just have this like animalistic, dark energy. It's so fun. Let's get into mosh pit too. Here it is.

That was Inner West Band behind you with their track Cell here on Australian Music is Bloody Great, hosted by myself, Bryn Chapman Parish. I'm the lead singer of a band called Mac the Knife, also from the inner west of Sydney. Next up here on Australian Music is Bloody Great, we've got a track from Bennett's Grove called Sternum. We had the pleasure of playing with Bennett's Grove last week, and they are so tight and so unique, and I've not been able to stop listening to this track since then.

0: That was Bennett's Grove with Cernan. Next up, we've got Emma Yu with her new track, Film Set. We're playing with Emma Yu on Friday the 14th at The Tote in Melbourne. And when we all heard this track for the first time, we were like, yeah, we would love to play with this person. It's a very dreamy, lovely soundscape. So here it is.
1: This next song contains some strong language.

That was Emma Yu with Film Set, and I am Bryn Chapman Parrish from Mac the Knife, hosting Australian Music is Bloody Great. Next up, we've got a band who goes by two names, either DVD or Digital Versatile Disc. Pick your poison. And their track is called Progress. We played with these guys up in the Northern Rivers a few weeks ago, and I was blown away by this, like, their fun stage energy. It reminds me of Viagra Boys, Squid, Dry Cleaning, and yeah, this track is a really fun jam.

That was DVD or digital versatile disc with their track Progress. Here on Australian Music is bloody great. Ooh, that's a burp. Which brings us to the end of my list for this week's Australian Music is bloody great. I'm Bryn from Mac the Knife, and to finish it off, I'm gonna play you our newest track, Take Me to the Meeting, which we're very, very proud of, and we've been so grateful for all the support across community radio throughout Australia. This song is about not trusting your heart when it's telling you that maybe something isn't the right decision, but you pursue it anyway. I've been Bryn from Mac the Knife, hosting this week's Australian Music is Bloody Great, and thank you so much to MRAP for having me. 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

us, worldwide nuclear war, in which even the fruits of victory would be ashes in our mouth. Ashes in our mouth. Ashes in our mouth.

Oh, man, I love the new stuff. That's a young guy, well, 35. He's young compared to me, from Baton Rouge. His name is Jovan Webb. The brand new album is on Blind Pig Records, and thank you guys for your support. New album is called Son of a Sinner, and that was Gunpowder and Lead. Jovan Webb, I love it. We'll be playing more of that album.

That's the Barbados Lady being performed by Brass Monkey from their album Head of Steam. And I'm pretty sure that's the voice of Martin Carthy.

night. 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Now the very next day she bought a sarong and a sheepskin jacket and a brand new bong, and before I knew it, we hit the road. Since Cheryl went feral, everything's weird and all our friends have disappeared. She shaved her head and I've grown a beard since Cheryl went feral. It took us ages to hitch our way from Pennon Hills up to Byron Bay. If we'd left those kids at home, we'd have been alright. Well, living off the land is all very well, but the mung bean diet was giving me hell, and I had to put that weak wham up each night. Since Cheryl went feral, everything's crook, and all our food is now uncooked. I'd kill for a burger or a piece of chook since Cheryl went feral. Our little girl was called Narelle, and we had a little boy called Bruce as well, but now she's Crystal Flower and he's Leaf. But Leaf's pretty happy since we left home, 'cause he hasn't seen a bath or a shower or a comb, and it's been 3 months since he brushed his teeth. Since Cheryl went feral, everything's changed, and I'm quite sure I've become deranged, and I can't remember anyone's name since Cheryl went feral. Cheryl took a vow of celibacy. She said she needed no input from me. Got a navel pierced and stared at it all day long. So I read the tarot with Leaf and Flower.

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You're listening to Musical Memories with Marge Armitage. Her microphone is refusing to work today. We apologise that she can't talk to you, but she's definitely there playing the music.

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You're listening to Musical Memories with Marge Armitage. Her microphone is refusing to work today. We apologise that she can't talk to you, but she's definitely there playing the music.

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You're listening to Musical Memories with Marge Armitage. Her microphone is refusing to work today. We apologise that she can't talk to you, but she's definitely there playing the music.

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1: 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We apologise that she can't talk to you, but she's definitely there playing the music.
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1: 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Her microphone is refusing to work today. We apologise that she can't talk to you, but she's definitely there playing the music.

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I wonder if you're lonesome tonight. You know, someone said the world's a stage and each must play a part. Fate had me playing in love with you as my sweetheart. Act one was where we met. I loved you at first glance. You read your lines so cleverly and never missed a cue. Then came act two. You seemed to change, you acted strange, and why I've never known. Honey, you lied when you said you loved me, and I had no cause to doubt you. But I'd rather go on hearing your lies than to go on living without you. Now the stage is bare, and I'm standing there with emptiness all around. And if he won't come back to me, then they can bring the curtain down.

G'day listeners, Michael here. 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We apologise that she can't talk to you, but she's definitely there playing the music.